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0: And as always, we have, you know,
1: robustly discussed this.
0: Yes.
2: Yeah, we
0: deliberations.
2: We stayed up all night thinking about this.
0: Mm-hmm. And we landed on.
2: And we landed on, he kōrero tēnei mo te wā, e ruhāna koe I te wera o te rā.
1: Oh, yeah.
2: Kua rare.
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1: Okay.
0: Kua rare.
2: Kua rare.
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2: Okay. Yeah, oh, kua rare. Okay.
3: Kei runga te kotipu, kei raro, te kotihono.
4: Te reo
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2: Everything was relevant to here, to Aotearoa.
3: Definitely, here it is, huh?
4: Timely Live.
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5: But he whenua, he wai, he tangata. Raupatu, the land, the water, the people.
6: Te Puia was always thinking about the future of her people, saying, if I dream alone. If we all dream together, we can succeed. She changed her mind about education. Ken Koriki wanted his adopted son, Robert Te Kotahi Mahuta, to be a mechanic, but Te Puia intervened and sent him to Mount Albert Grammar School in Auckland. Later, he became the principal negotiator for Waikato's continuing claims against the Crown regarding their land confiscation to its settlement 20 years ago.
5: Kia tupu, kia hua, kia puawai. To grow, to prosper, to flourish.

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3: Kia ora tātai te iwi, ane te kiwa, go!
4: Te kiwa!
5: Kei a koe e roa ana.
3: Kei a koe e roa ana.
5: Kei a koe e roa ana.
3: What do you think that okay, I like what you've been doing. He a ki o whakaro te tikanga o tērā kiwa, Erika. Kei a koe e roa ana.
6: Like, take your time?
3: Yeah, you're warm.
6: Warm, okay.
3: Has something to do with time.
5: Yeah.
6: Oh, you took your time?
3: Nearly. So it's part of a cold. Negative connotation of this one.
6: Oh, okay.
3: Yeah.
6: Like, you took too long.
3: Yeah, no, like, sort of like you're late.
5: You're late. Yeah.
3: You're the one that's making things long. And thing, hey.
6: Yeah.
7: Raupatu, he whenua, he wai, he tangata. Raupatu, the land, the water, the people.
8: In February 1938, Tūmati agreed to an annual offer of £5,000 by the government with the provision for further negotiations. However, 2 months later, Tūmati died. Negotiations were postponed till 1946, where Te Puia agreed to Prime Minister Peter Fraser's offer of £5,000 in perpetuity. In time, Tūmati's hope for negotiations to resume between Waikato and the Crown came to fruition to complete their Raupatu settlement in 95.
7: Kia tupu, kia hua, kia puawai. To grow, to prosper, to flourish.

0: Here's another phrase we can use in the mornings when it's time to get the kids up and off to kura. 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

0: another key word that came up.
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0: Pretty cool. 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
1: Mauakenei.
0: Mauakenei.
1: Ah, Mauakenei.
0: Ah, Mauakenei.
1: Ah, Mauakenei.
2: Yeah. Mauakenei.
0: Yeah.
2: Like mowers and court catch.
1: To be, and I think they are mau, if I can remember.
0: Well, ko te tikanga o te kupu, o te kōrero, o te kianga, te kiwaha, Mauakenei, forever and a day.
1: Yeah.
0: Forever
1: and continued. 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
2: Hey.
1: To infinity, infinity and beyond.
0: Beyond.
1: Ah, Mauakenei.
2: Oh, Mauakenei. Yeah. 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
1: This is part of it. I'd say all the history.
2: Amazing.
1: Yeah, these guys got something special.
0: 95.4 Tainui Live. Nau mai whakatau mai ki a taringa. Nā te wānanga o Aotearoa. Ki runga i te reo irirangi o Tainui.
3: Kia ora. 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
4: Kia ora.
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4: Tēnā tātou. Yo,
3: the music's going and you're on your phone, so...
5: Wahe, he tohu tēnei, he mahi tūturu tēnei.
3: Nā, nā. Anei nā mai, si, e tai waka ki tau e tai tāne, sitting there, sitting on the pipe by ones. And I know, he follows us in your te parapara, aren't you?
5: Ooh.
3: And you see them doing, put the phone down. Karewi te pera.
5: Nah, I think it's too late if you're doing that. Don't right. Use it. It's too late.
3: Kaua e trai.
5: Yeah.
4: Kaua e trai.
3: Kaua e trai. Ka tei kārua, ietai o ngā hui ngā nui.
4: Not the times to be trying out new things.
3: Koe a, harai te wai te prei māpere.
5: Yeah.
3: Nira.
5: Yeah, I've done
4: not
5: that
4: testing.
5: One. Te tai wā ki whakaro au ki te tai wahanga te whakapapa ka hoki au ki aku notes.
3: Oh, yeah.
5: Yeah, hei tiro tiro. Kaua hei ako hei whakamahara lei. Oh, yep.
4: Yeah.
5: But, yeah, there's times when I've seen people practicing taupara word in it and I'm like, it's too late. Ko tū nei te te
4: I te uhunga o te kīngi.
3: Uhunga.
5: Uhunga.
4: Yeah, I only just started using that word because you use it.
3: Yeah.
4: But anyway, at Aupohuri, when it was our turn to go up and do our waiata tautoko for Rikirangi, me and my cousin were like, oh yeah, where's our words? Quickly went through Facebook to find it. And then screenshotted it, sent it around, and then we got there, and then they changed the song.
5: Oh yeah, it's too late.
4: Okay, too late.
5: Psych. And you know what I always say? I always say when people go, "This is our word." I don't know it. I say, learn the last half, because everyone's strong in the first half. Learn the last half.
4: That's true.
5: Learn the last half. If you have to quickly learn something. And then you'll look like the heroes. Mm. Well, you'll bring it home.
4: Yeah.
3: Yeah, tika tēnā. Kare without a pants on, me. Pēnā I nā pāti, everybody knows the starting of the song.
4: Everyone knows the chorus.
5: Yeah, the chorus. No one knows the bridge or the last verse.
3: Oh, when the sun beats down, that's the tar up. And then you get to be halfway.
5: Yeah.
4: Waikato. We've all done that.
5: Waikato.
3: Engari, ane tāku pātai ki a tātou. 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
4: Totally agree. But, yeah, because so your original parts are, I thought you were meaning like, is there a difference between reading from a book or a phone?
3: Yeah, tika tahu, kuera.
5: Well, if you can take your hymn books, please, and read, we're going to sing 1-6.
3: Kare mate o te pera.
5: Kare mate o te pera. Pena no ki nei, te wā o te uhunga.
3: Yeah.
5: Te hura kohatu, ko reira ka te pānui me ngā kupu o te waiata. But I think you maintain reverence and you may meet difference in the mana of those waiata if you can sing them by, from heart.
4: Yeah, definitely.
5: Yeah, yeah.
4: Like, I would not, I would have a problem if people were, like, standing up in the front reading from their phones or a book. But if you just need to whip it out, have a quick check, yep, yep, I'm good to go.
5: Oh, and there's a group of kui up home in Koratau ngā kaipupuri o te waiata. Ā ko, e mōhio pai ana rātou ki ngā waiata. Kia rātou wetahi kāri, wāhi nahi nei.
3: Yeah.
5: And like keywords.
4: Oh, like flashcards.
5: Yeah, yeah. And they're just flashcards for them, but sometimes they hand their keys to other people so they can join in.
3: He moroiti.
5: He moroiti. Ai, ai. He wāhi tāre. Oh. Enti wanti.
3: Yeah, sometimes he mea noi ho, like a mākai.
5: Yeah.
3: E nā karewe waiata. 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
3: 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See, I was talking about the titi. 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Anyway, ena i te whakatū hoi au iau, koe tau koe pā mai. 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Anyway, started. Pai. Good start.
5: Yep.
3: And then we got the second verse. Well, I jumped to the third verse and then I knew, ko he,
5: yeah.
3: Porifa. I huri anō au, and I looked at my mate and he was just floundering in the water.
5: Yeah.
3: Looking for that life support.
5: Who's the? Ko ai te toka.
3: And then ka huri mai te koro ki a mātou. And he goes, oh, and mai tērā wā, ko tā mātou ingoa mōna, ko koro. 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
5: Mm.
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5: Yeah.
3: Taku auntie. She went quiet, going, oh, hell.
4: Here it comes.
3: Yes, she's in here. Yeah, she goes, e ki. 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
5: Ai. Yeah.
3: And that was my lesson. And never again that I start a waiata.
5: Yep.
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3: 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Do you remember?
4: Like, grow.
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3: 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He rite ki te mana. 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
5: Yeah.
3: Nā, ko tau whakahoki tupu, would be you, the younger, who returns what made us renowned.
5: Ai.
4: Oh.
3: Hey.
4: Restore.
3: Restore. 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
5: Mm, mm, mm.
3: Koe rā tērā. 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
3: 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Te me ko te teina, te me popular.
5: Aye.
3: And you know, when you're popular, you don't have to do anything. You're just popular.
5: You're Raymond.
3: Yeah. 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
5: Yeah. Yeah.
3: Engari, ko tērā e nganana ki te tango, i te mana o tērā, o te tupu, o tana tupu,

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1: 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He whakawātea.
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2: Oh, yeah, like the time, was it? What? Ho was talking about the makutu.
0: Yeah. Makutu, and also if you are jinx.
1: Yeah.
0: Me, if you are, remember our kupu with the jinx?
1: No.
2: Neither do I.
0: Nah, starts with a P.
1: Nah, I wasn't on that one.
2: What's the next letter?
0: Oh, God. Anyway.
1: Started with a piss. Oh, no.
0: Come on, look on, do this. I was thinking we need to do that. Anyway, now. Tētai o mātou koraua. 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
1: Ai.
0: 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And one of the, one of my uncles, or granduncle actually, their cousin with them, and he'd never been. And he, ko rātou, nā wai haerei rātou te mahi kai, whakangau pōaka, kā ngaro ki roto he te ngāhere, mui e tai rā. 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
1: Ah, yeah.
0: Yeah. Yeah, down Waikato. Anyway, tēnei cousin I haere, he tuataitanga. And they were gone, well, usually early in the morning, eh? Takurongo.
1: Takurongo.
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1: Ah, yeah.
0: Yeah, ki yeah, yeah. Ki te mimi.
2: Ah, okay.
0: So Mia.
1: Mia is
0: not the... Mia Farrow, sorry. Mia. Koia, ko te kupu hangu te rao, o te mimi.
2: Yeah, yeah.
0: I don't say mimia.

0: Tā ringa, he mea tuku nā te wānanga o Aotearoa. Ā, nā te māngai pāho me irirangi te motu I tautoko. 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Tā ringa, whakarongo mai.
1: Tainui Live.
2: No, but he whenua, he wai, he tangata. Raupatu, the land, the water, the people.
3: In 1989, the Crown and Waikato entered into direct negotiations. Waikato pursued compensation on the basis of their long-established principles of land for land. First, as land was taken, land must be returned. Second, the money is the acknowledgement by the Crown of their crime. In 1993, Nationals Minister of Justice, Douglas Graham, became the Minister of Office of Treaty Settlements, and as a goodwill gesture, the Crown vested the Hopuhopu military base in Pōtitau Te Whirowhiro for the benefit of Waikato.
2: Kia tupu, kia hua, kia puawai. To grow, to prosper, to flourish.

0: Finally, live.
1: But he whenua, he wai, he tangata. Raupatu, the land, the water, the people.
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3: Okay, I need the kiwa. Ha. Kiwa. And just to put a spin on things, I'm going to ask Eric. I'm just going to say, Ida. And see what she says back.
4: Dot.
3: No.
4: That's Ida Kati, right?
3: No. Ida's, no. Ida's also speckled. So
4: oh,
3: Ida.
4: Yeah, like core Ida Ida in the Ida, Ida. Bottomly pots covered in spots. Harry McCleary book that's translated.
5: Yeah, koe na te kupu, eh?
4: Yeah.
5: Ko Ida Ida.
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3: 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Ai, he Pacific Ahara Dolphin.
5: Yeah, marama.
3: Oh. Ana koe rā te o ngā tani whanana te wako Tainui
5: 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Ai, ai.
3: Yeah.
4: Hey, that's so cool.
3: Yeah. Okay. Puheri ira.
5: Ira. Ana tokai.
3: Ah, it could be. So ira is like, yeah, look in front of you. Kei whia te mena. Ira. Kei mui ako.
5: Ah.
4: Ah.
5: Ira.
4: Ira.
5: Ira.
3: Yeah, ira.
5: Ira. Ah, yeah. Ah. Ira. Ara. Ana.
3: Yeah.
5: Ara. Yeah, yeah.
6: Raupatu. He whenua. He wai, he tangata. Raupatu, the land, the water, the people.
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6: Kia tupu, kia hua, kia puawai. 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

0: another phrase we can use in the mornings when it's time to get the kids up and off to kura. What would you like for lunch? 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

0: Hi, Adela Strait. 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Oreiti, e whai ki nei ka te karere haere ake nei. A new report from Te Hiringa Mahara says Aotearoa's mental health and addiction services are improving in some areas, but Māori and rangatahi are still missing out. The report found more people are getting help through primary care services, wait times have improved for some support, and more people are training to work in mental health and addiction services. However, Te Hiringa Mahara says these improvements are not reaching everyone equally. Māori continue to face higher unmet mental health needs, are more likely to be placed under compulsory treatment orders, and experience seclusion at higher rates than other groups. The report also found investment in kaupapa Māori services has not kept pace with overall mental health spending. Rangatahi are another major concern. Nearly one in four young people report high levels of psychological distress, while access to specialist mental health services for 19 to 24-year-olds has continued to decline. Young people are also facing longer wait times and more declined referrals. The Commission is calling for stronger action, including a plan to end the use of seclusion in mental health services by 2027, better data on people's experiences and outcomes, and a renewed focus on meeting the needs of Māori and whānau. The Hiringa Mahara says real progress will require strong support for Māori, better youth mental health services, and a clear plan to turn government promises into action. Kia ora. Koe ra tēnā, e mi peke tēnei ahi ahi Māori.
1: Te waharoa ki te tai ao.
2: Te waharoa, with hymns.
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4: He tahuna ātara.
0: A gathering of chiefs.
4: Koronei hana, pūkau, if you think about that, hui a pūkau.
5: Tika.
4: Yeah, a gathering of chiefs, so you can use this as a mihi too. 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
3: Jai te mai, hei!
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1: 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Nau mai ki te waharoa with him.
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0: kua whakatūria e hau tēnei tāonga. 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He kua hawhānui kua puare, ki te puna tangata me te puna kai.
1: Waikare marae. Waikare has hosted the Pokai on the first Saturday of December since 1956. King Mahuta had instituted the Pokai at Moria in 1900. Later in the time of King Koroki, this Pokai was established in the area of Ngāti Hine. The Ngāti Hine of Moria are close kin of the Ngāti Hine of Waikare. Ngāti Hine is also the name of the meeting house at Waikare. The purpose of the Waikare Pokai is a celebration of the tasks of Te Puia. Te Puia was instrumental in developing land schemes in this part of the Waikato region.
0: Ko te paukai, he mahi tō kai, he tō tangata. The paukai is to create sustenance for its people.

0: Eime tēnā waiata, shoulda never. Shoulda never. All right, if you were thinking of, purchasing a ticket to the grand final of the Super Rugby Pacific 2026 grand final between the Hurricanes and the Chiefs, if you don't have your ticket, well, ka aroha, it's sold out. Sold out. So there's going to be a full house in Poneke in Wellington. If you got your ticket, lucky you. And if you don't, well, you're just going to be like me and watch it on the TV, which is Sky, isn't it? And then is it a delay on another channel? I'll have to go to one of the. Probably have to go to Uncle's house to watch it, which I will. Definitely. Oh, now I'm going to be at my cousin's house this Saturday. Chat. Yeah, he's got the Sky. Car pine. All right. Anyway, sold out. Aroha. If you were thinking, yo, let's go. If you don't have the ticket, then, stay home like the rest of us. Okay. All right. PM Dawn up next. Met the words. Set Adrift on Memory Bliss. Ricky Reid. Vai muri tēnā waiata. Met the words. Karamata. And then Adam Fofo. Oh, yes, Adam Fofo and the Knights of the Dub Table. Me ta rātou wai te one voice, one heart, one people. Kiru ngai te reo tainui, iwa te kai marima i te whā.
1: E whoko pakaru, meka, teka rānei. Kamoso Tainui is named after a child that was stillborn and buried in Hawaiki. It was there that the tree grew from which the Tainui waka was carved. True or false? Te waka o Tainui is named after a child that was stillborn and buried in Hawaiki. It was there that the tree grew from which the Tainui waka was carved. True or false? True. According to Sun, this is the origin of the name of the Tainui waka.
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3: 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Uakina mai rā, te tatau, o te waharoa.
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0: Adam Fofo, as well as the Knights of the Dub table right there. Me tarate wata, one voice, one heart, one people. Alright, tatai makoera tena haora te haora te rua karaka, just like that. 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
1: Tainui, live,
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0: too late to get the iwi, and all it means is
1: too late. You've missed it.
0: Too late, you missed it.
2: Too late, you missed it.
0: Yeah. Who have you heard use this?
2: Man, I can't remember the last time I heard it.
0: Yeah.
2: We've so we've progressed well.
0: Yeah.
1: Right.
2: In terms of Te Reo Māori.
1: Yeah.
2: But
1: yeah.
2: these are one of the dimes of the 90s and 80s.
0: Quina, and I think even before then, it's one I hear from a particular generation.
2: Oh, yeah.
0: No ngā paipakeke.
2: Mm-hmm.
0: So koe nei tētou nā me tino rango nei au i a Timoti.
2: Ai, ai, ai.
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0: Akapai Towers me tana waya ta karanga karanga. All right, if I can ek te karere hare kenai. Clear the throat. Throat. All right, an environmental group is taking the government to the High Court over changes to fisheries monitoring and the amount commercial fishing companies are required to pay towards it. The Environmental Law Initiative says cuts to fisheries observer coverage and lower industry levies could make it harder to protect fish stocks and marine wildlife. Fisheries observers are independent monitors who collect information on commercial fishing boats. They help track fish catches and monitor the impact of fishing on protected species such as seabirds, dolphins and turtles. The group argues that reducing observer coverage, especially in high-risk inshore fisheries, could leave major gaps in information about the health of fish population in the wider marine environment. It also says the commercial fishing industry is not paying enough towards monitoring, research and conservation work, placing more pressure on public funding. The case is being heard in the Wellington High Court and could help clarify how much responsibility the fishing industry should have for paying for conservation and monitoring linked to commercial fishing. The issue is expected to be closely watched by many Māori coastal communities where fisheries are important for kai, customary rights, whakapapa, and the health of the moana. Koe rā tēnā. Kei mi peke tēnei ahiahi Māori.
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3: Kupu whakarite, rite, kia rite mai. Hey.
4: Haere kuri noa.
0: Just going for the hell of it, no reason for going, just tagging along.
5: He rite tonu ne ki te haere poka noa?
4: Yeah, just go for the sake of it. Just, yeah, third wheel. Wingman, being the wingman.
0: Wingman sounds better than third wheel.
4: Yeah.
0: I have experienced third wheel and not my cup of Milo.
4: Yeah, so how you would use this is that like if you're out someplace, it goes, oh, cheer, what you up to, bro? How come you came tonight? I says, oh, hi, I'm just taking along with the brace.

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2: Tainui Live endeavours to adhere to the guidelines set out by the Broadcasting Standards Authority. 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
1: Pārā Wera, te taumata marae. Pārā Wera is the oldest pokai established in 1885. After the initial pokai at Whatiwhati Hoi, King Tawhiao moved it to Pārā Wera and te taumata marae. Every year the people converge to the front of Tāne Irangi Kapua on the 9th of March.
0: Ko te paukai, he mahi tō kai, he tō tangata. The paukai is to create sustenance for its people.
2: Kia ora, I'm Troy Kingi. This song I'm about to sing is a song composed by Apanui legend Rikirangi Gage, and it was probably the best farewell song ever written, I reckon. It was written for Te Ao Muhurangi. It's called Kaore Te Aroha.

0: Kapai, Mishan, up in there, meten wanted to take your time. All right, ka re roa, ka tu, ko te pōngahau, I would say, mō a tātou nei kaumātua. It is the Waikato Tainui Kaumātua Matariki Ball, which is being held ki kirikiri roa, not at it, it's usually at the pavilion at the kirikiri roa Hamilton Gardens. Hioi. Ko tini te wāhi kātū ki Claudelands. Hey, tēnei tau, and it is happening this Friday. I'm going to be there. No, I'm not a kaumātua. I'm not a kaumātua. I go there to serve. Yeah, and I've been doing it ever since I started at Tainui Live. Haere atu au. Ki tēnā kaupapa, hei a kaimahi, and I love it. Every year, I just love seeing the smiles on the dials of our kaumātua who just have a ball. They just enjoy themselves. They dress up so fancy, and they just boogie on down. And when I mean boogie on down, yeah, that on their dance floor. And the bands, there have been different bands throughout the years, but man, the bands are always amazing, singing the classics, you know, that our kaumātua love, and they just get down. They just get down. Anyway, looking forward to serving our kaumātua this Friday at the Waikato Tainui Kaumātua Matariki Kaumātua Ball. Kapai, let's go kaumātua ma, I got you. 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
1: Upoko pakaru, meka te karanai. 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True or false? False. 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

0: Terrace O'Reilly, right there, Mete Words, her love's contagious. 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

fighting for the treaty and for the new. And here we are today.

0: there's more important things to be doing if we are to build this nation. They're trying to muck around with the Treaty of Waitangi. The hell is the horse that's bolted. There's no chance you're going to pull it back. So you might as well get it behind it, wake up, and when we do, stand together. Stand united. But we are here.
1: Tīpene, tēnā me tēnā waia tātū. Reite au tātai mai, whai ki nei, ko te karere haere ake nei. And environmental groups are raising concerns about proposed changes to conservation laws, saying they could weaken protection for parts of the Hauraki Coromandel region. Critics of the government's conservation amendment bill say the changes could make it easier for conservation land to be developed, exchanged, sold, or potentially used for mining in the future. Conservation group's Coromandel Watchdog says the proposals could reduce public input into decisions about protected lands and weaken safeguards that have helped protect the Coromandel Peninsula for decades. The concerns come as a debate continues over mining projects in the region, including gold exploration near protected conservation areas. Environmental groups argue the Coromandel's forests, rivers, and native wildlife are too important to put at risk. The government says the bill is aimed at updating conservation laws, cutting red tape, and supporting regional economic growth while still protecting the environment. Conservation Minister Tama Pōtaka says the reforms are intended to balance conservation with development opportunities. Environmental organisations, including Forests and Bird, say some of the proposed changes could reduce protection for public conservation land and limit community involvement in decision making. The bill is expected to face close scrutiny as it moves through Parliament, with environmental groups encouraging the public to have their say through the select committee process. Koe ra tēnā, he mi peke tēnei, ahiahi mārie.
2: Te Waharoa ki te ao mārama.
3: Te Waharoa with Hems.
4: Kupu whakarite, rite, rite, kia rite mai. Hey.
5: He harore rangitahi.
1: Ran out of puff too early.
5: Yeah, went too hard in the first round and got knocked out in the second. So
6: you can use it in your moinga, you can use it in your the field, in sport, you can use it with anything really, ne?
5: Yep. Yep.
1: Kapahaka. When you go full ball, and you can't poke the hoe.
5: Poke the hoe, exactly. You can become the haka, you're already out of it.
1: And you're just miming.
5: Yeah. Hey, all you're doing is an origin.
1: Hey, with nothing, with no kupu.
5: Just all eyes, find it.
1: Yeah, and harore rangitahi, check.
4: Jai te mai, hey.
2: Te waharoa ki te tai ao.
3: Te waharoa, with him.
7: Kei te pārā nei te COPD, arā te pekehau kakā, te miru pupuhi ki a koe. 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
1: 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Hei āwhina I te pani, I te pauaru, I te rawakore. He kuaha whānui kua puare, ki te puna tangata me te puna kai.
2: Te tokanga anui a noho marae. The Pokai date is the last Sunday of March in front of Te Tokanga Anui a Noho Meeting House in Te Kuiti. This meeting house was a gift from Te Kōti Arikirangi to the Tainui people for their hospitality. This is the meeting place for the whole of Ngāti Maniapoto. King Koroki granted the Pokai during the Second World War.
1: Ko te Pokai, he mahi tō tō kai, he tō tō tangata. The Pokai is to create sustenance for its people.

0: Right there, Methena Waiata, Speed Demon. All right, I just fully Googled because I was wondering, is it only Sky that you can watch the Super Rugby Pacific Grand Final between the Chiefs and the Hurricanes? It is, but there is a delay version on Sky Open. I've never heard of that. Sky Open, formerly Prime, which is available on Freeview. Ah, okay, I don't have Freeview. No, I just got Chromecast and... Yeah. So there you go. It is delayed though. But hey, you can still watch it. Just be later. We'll watch it the next day. But of course you want to watch it Saturday night. Anyway, if you do have the old Sky, I believe kickoff is at 7:05. Tēnei rā horoi. This Saturday, 20th of Hune. At the Henry, is it Henry? Yes, must be. Henry Stadium in Poneke. Okay, I just thought I'd just better make that clear pretty much for myself and those of you like me who just didn't know about Sky Open. Kia ora. All right. Black Street. If I can aim with the word to don't leave. Hops, Whaimuria Black Street. Me tana waiata e te tau. And then Sweet and Irie with Sweet and Irie. Ki runga I te reo Tainui, Tainui Live.
1: Upoko Pakaru, Meka, Teka Rānei. On the 12th day of July in 1841, the British militia crossed the boundaries into Manga Tāwhiri. True or false? On the 12th day of July in 1841, the British militia crossed the boundaries into Manga Tāwhiri. True or false? False. They crossed the boundaries in 1863.
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1: Tainui, live.
2: You know what I mean?
1: That's how we roll. 95.4.

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2: 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And hea ha te tikanga?
1: Nā ko nā i pēnei ai au. It's because of that I'm like this.
2: Okay.
0: Yeah.
2: And you guys are looking at me.
0: You need a few more.
1: Well, that's quite a, it's quite a big one.
0: I rongo au, kāre a pita i pai ki a paora. Nā ko nā i whakatau ai au kia kaua a paora e pōwhiritia ki te hui. Bit long that one.
2: Oh, somebody didn't like pita and it was because of that. He wasn't given a welcome to the hui. He wasn't invited.
1: Yeah.
0: Ana. We all do that sometimes.
1: We try and
0: pay having your barbie.
1: Like,
0: and you know, you got one text, you got one messenger group over here, and another one over there.
1: No, you've got about, if you've got four friends, you've got three messenger groups.
0: Because
1: there's one of those friends, they're not in that group. Yeah, you got another message because they're all in there, but the other friend's not in there. One for Paul, one for Peter.
2: And that's how you get yourself in trouble.
1: Nā ko nā i pēnā.
0: Yeah.
2: I pēnā ai. Is it ai?
3: Kuhu mai, rarau mai, ki te waharoa. Te waharoa, with Hems.

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0: Community, community, unity. Right there, me tēnā waiata ringa pototia. Whai ake nei, ko te karere, haere ake nei. Public health experts are warning that proposed move-on orders could criminalise homelessness and push vulnerable rangatahi further into the justice system. The proposed law would allow police to order people to leave public places if they are rough sleeping, begging, blocking entrances or appear to be living in a public space. People who refuse could face a fine of up to $2,000, oh, I don't know how they'll pay that, but anyway, or up to 3 months in prison. Hey, come on. Researchers say the changes could have a serious impact on young people, including some as young as 14 who are sleeping rough because they have nowhere safe to live. University of Otago Public Health Research Professor Neville Pierce says many homeless young people have left unsafe homes, experienced a whānau breakdown, or aged out of state care and often struggle with access housing support. The report highlights that Māori make up more than half of people experiencing homelessness in Aotearoa and says Māori rangatahi are disproportionately affected by housing insecurity. Researchers warn that move-on orders could push young people into isolated areas, increasing their risk of harm or creating another pathway into the criminal justice system. The government says the bill will help police deal with disruptive behaviour in town centres and that support services already exist for people in need. However, youth advocates argue that the proposal does not address the root causes of homelessness. They say young people need safe, stable housing and support rather than fines or police intervention. The bill is currently being considered by Parliament's Justice Select Committee, which is accepting public submissions. Koe ra tēnā. He mi peke tēnei, ahiahi Māori.
1: Waharoa ki te ao marama.
2: Te Waharoa with him.
3: Kupu whakarite, rite, rite, jarite mai. Hey!
4: Haro o te kāhu.
5: Eagle-eyed.
4: Mena, ko koe te teitanga te ata mātai te te hika kukane. If you're just looking at things and looking deep into things, or you're good at analysing stuff or picking up things, yeah, eagle-eyed, you're just really good at
6: it. It could also be someone quite deep, hey?
4: Yeah, it can be used in that in that sense as well, yeah. So, yeah, that's another flip to the coin off the kōrero. Haro o te kāhu, because if you think about the bird and being able to see things on the ground, you know, there could be thousands of feet up in the air, you can see little worms down there that it wants to have a koi off and down there gets it. So,
6: yeah, hei, hoki te whakamahi mō te tūpuna, mō te te tūpuna e maru nei te tangata?
4: Oh.
6: Look at me, I'm like, hey,
7: well,
6: I'm asking you, can we use it like this? Can we use it like that?
7: Hey, Atapai, you're going really hard
4: or otakahu
7: in this.
4: Look at you deep into it, man.
1: Hey. Te waharoa ki te rangi, te waharoa ki te whenua.
2: Te waharoa, with him.
8: Hey, are you cycling this weekend?
9: Yeah, heading out tomorrow.
8: Okay, remember to have a hmm.
9: Eh?
8: Yeah, go hard, but have a hmm first. And wear all that fancy protective gear you've got. Because you're the best with getting the kids to help in the community garden, and we're going to need all hands on deck if we're going to get those tomatoes as big as last year.
9: Yeah, those tomatoes were like volleyballs. Will do.
10: 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So have a hmm and think, if you get hurt, who gets harmed? 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

0: kua whakatūria e hau tēnei tāonga. 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He kua hawhānui kua puare, ki te puna tangata me te puna kai.
1: Rere te whio i marae. The people gather to Te Aroha Nui House on the second Saturday of December for the Pokai at Rere Te Whioi, which was started in 1944. At its inception, the Pokai at Rere Te Whioi was originally held on Boxing Day. Te Ariki Nui Koroki, the mother of Te Ariki Nui, changed the date to allow families to have quality time over the festive Christmas break.
0: Ko te Pokai, he mahi tō tō kai, he tō tō tangata. The Pokai is to create sustenance for its people.

0: Diamond Lungi right there with their way at the side of the bed. Man, that is always popping up in my show. All right. Anyway, if you're a FIFA fan, well, here you go. That is it's World Cup time. Anyway, the All Whites, yes, have started their FIFA World Cup campaign with a hard-fought 2-2 draw against Iran in LA, Los Angeles. Midfielder Eli Just was the star of the match, scoring both goals for Aotearoa and becoming the first Kiwi to score twice in a men's World Cup game. Kapai koe, Eli. The All Whites took an early lead when Just finished off a strong team move involving captain Chris Wood and Sarpeet Singh. Iran fought back to level the score before halftime, but just struck again in the second half after combining with Wood to put Aotearoa back in front. Hoia no! Iran responded once more, scoring their second goal 10 minutes later to make it 2-2. The All Whites created plenty of chances throughout the game, finishing with 14 shots and 8 on target, while strong performances from Singh and Marco Staminic helped the team secure an important point. The result gives Aotearoa a positive start to their World Cup campaign ahead of their next Group G match against Egypt, Egypt's national football team. Anyway, kapai All Whites. Can't say I've really watched soccer, but I do know around the world it's a big thing. So, old little Aotearoa, old little New Zealand being there, well, tick. We're not winning, but coming 2-2 to Iran. Well, we know how Iran or Iran, how their country's been going at the moment, hey, not very good in terms of pakangara mai America. Oh, America me. Oh, that other one. I better not get too political in there. Oh, so I'll just keep it at with America. Okay. The other country starts with an I, an E. Anyway. Weo tēnā ki tērā tā. I should have just focused more on the sports. All right, Peter Andre coming up next with Mysterious Girl. Ihi, whai mire Peter Andre, me te wa te mana whenua. And then 1814 with For You and You and I and I. Ki runga I te reo tainui, iwa te kai marima, ira wha.
1: 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True or false? 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True or false? 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

0: 1814, right there, with tēnā waiata for you and you and I and I. A koe ara tēnā haora, koe ara a te waharoa mō tēnei a ahiahi o te Tūdei te takauma ono hune rua mano rua takauma ono. 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
2: Porker. Pig.
1: We all know those ones.
3: Yeah, that's exactly it. Somebody just isn't inconsiderate. And it doesn't have to be at the food table, but somebody's just inconsiderate of other people's feelings or anything like that.
1: Don't be that person.
2: Don't be that guy at the marae that shows up just for the hākari.
1: Get that tea towel.
2: Get that tea towel, whānau.
0: Rāpatu. He whenua, he wai, he tangata. Raupatu, the land, the water, the people.
4: Ko tū ma te mahuta, te tamatua toru, nā kēngi mahuta. 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
0: Kia tupu, kia hua, kia puawai. To grow, to prosper, to flourish.
5: Tainui Live endeavours to adhere to the guidelines set out by the Broadcasting Standards Authority. However, if you believe that we have breached the codes of broadcasting practice and would like to make a formal complaint, please call us now on 07 824 5650 or email us at info@tainuilive.co.nz. All complaints must be lodged in writing, outlining the details, and sent to Tainui Live, PO Box 648 Hamilton, within 20 working days of the incident.

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8: If you lost the bet, you'd have to do a deer. Had to walk down Jesmond Street in a bloody netball dress. I had to walk down there in a hula skirt, something else. It was, we had a blast, mate.
5: E hara i te toa takitahi, engari, e toa takitini.
8: Bro, JD had the black book, and I tell you, it was a legendary book, bro. They had all the phone numbers.
5: Whakarongo mai, hākari hā kinakina, every Saturday morning from 8 till 10, with JD and Namu, and you'll find it by searching Hākari with two A's on

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2: 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So, we're going to have a conversation about tero, but that's okay. Let's talk about pakaru first.
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1: Yeah,
0: and I used this initially in a waiata that I composed he rangi ko takotoke ana ko tinga te ngārara. And some of you might sing that waiata and not know nāku tērā waiata.
2: Oh, he rawe. He rawe e te iwi.
1: I think we've talked about it before.
0: We have.
1: On Taringa.
0: Yeah, yeah. That's right. It's been on Taringa.
1: We dissected it a little.
0: Mm-hmm. And pakuru ana te tero o te tīkaukau was in there. In the context of being absolutely, you know, you've overdone it.
2: Yeah, yes.
0: In terms of eating.
1: I know that feeling well.
0: Yeah. You know, when you think, oh, I'm just going to have one more, and you do, and then one turns into 10.
1: Yeah.
0: Anā koera, you're absolutely, hea te kupu pake?
1: Bloated.
0: Be bloated.
2: Yes, Spidey bloated. Yeah.
0: You are bloated. Ko tinga te ngārara. Koera tērā, engari. Ko pakaru te tero, you're just had it.
2: Yes. Yeah.
0: Oh, you know, you've done yourself really because, yeah, because of you've eaten too much, you've done yourself in.
2: Yeah, and you know, when you're talking about pakaru ana te tero, I'm thinking to myself, oh, you're almost on exploding point.
0: Yes.
2: You know?
0: Yeah.
2: We, and that's the imagery that I get from our kiwaha.
0: Yeah.
2: Yeah, good boy.

0: He whenua, he wai, he tangata. Raupatu, the land, the water, the people.
1: According to the Court of Appeal, the Sim Commission's report had failed to convey the crippling impact of Raupatu on the welfare, economy and potential development of Tainui. It said that the annual monetary payments made by the government were well below present-day money values and called for a more real and constructive form of compensation if the treaty was to be honoured.
0: Kia tupu, kia hua, kia puawai. To grow, to prosper, to flourish.

0: tikanga. It's all about practicing what's acceptable.
1: When you feel part of a community that is vibrant, that cares about you, that cares about your children, who you are, what you're doing, where you matter. And that's what whanaunatanga is about. You matter because you're part of my whakapapa. I care for you. I have an obligation to do those things. Once we practice those things, as we do naturally, then that will counter violence. Within our tikanga, violence is not part of our tikanga.
0: Have a safe and happy summer of fun in the sun. E tu whānau.
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4: The Māori language has heaps of ways of greeting people. For instance, kia ora, tēnā koe, tēnā koutou. We also played on the English language. For instance, hello became haro. So if you saw one of the brothers walking down the street and he said, cheer bro, you could say haro. 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
2: 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Taking the sunshine out of...
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2: Rahupatu, he whenua, he wai, he tangata. Raupatu, the land, the water, the people.
3: In 1985, the Waitangi Tribunal wrote in the Manukau Report Y8 that from the records of Sir John Gorst in 1864, the report of the Royal Commission 60 years after that, and from historical research almost a century since the event, all sources agree that the Waikato people never rebelled but were attacked by British troops in direct violation of Article 2 of the Treaty of Waitangi.
2: Kia tupu, kia hua, kia puawai. To grow, to prosper, to flourish.

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2: That's like, yeah, fuzzy, yay.
1: Yeah, fuzzy. 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Yeah. I just hear the.
0: Koia.
2: Okay. 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Kua tai mai tō tātou, manu here ko kiu, Fioke.
1: Fioke. 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
0: 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To grow, to prosper, to flourish.
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0: accepting what's acceptable.
1: To be honest with you, we need to actually create or adapt a lot of our tikanga, because it's a bit, it's all there for our hari, you know, pōhi, things like that, but it needs to go three or four levels deeper than that. Okay, what's our tikanga for our home? And it should start there, actually. Give examples like, okay, give people examples like, well, accept what is acceptable to you in your home. And once you've all agreed on that, mum, dad, kids, then that's your tikanga. That becomes your tikanga from your home.
0: Have a safe and happy summer of fun in the sun. E tū whānau.
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3: He reo Māori.
4: He reo Māori.
3: He reo rangatira.
0: Here's another phrase we can use around the whare in the evenings. It's time for bed. Good night. Ko tai ki te wā moe. Pō Mārie. It's time for bed. Good night. Ko tai ki te wā moe. Pō Mārie.
3: He reo kōrero. He reo ora.
5: A spoken language is a living language.

0: Raupatu, he whenua, he wai, he tangata. Raupatu, the land, the water, the people.
1: Since the establishment of the Kingitanga in 1858, the government vehemently opposed it. After much deliberation by the Crown in July 1863, they sent military forces to unjustly invade the Waikato and cross the Mangatawhiri River. This initiated war against Waikato and their allies. By April the following year, after persistent defence of their lands, Waikato and their allies had fallen back and taken refuge in the King Country.
0: Kia tupu, kia hua, kia puawai. To grow, to prosper, to flourish.
2: Kiwa. 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
3: E ha koia te tikanga o te kupu koia i te kiwaha?
2: E hara koia te rā i te tino pātai he anau ki te whakautu. Nā, ko rongo koutou ko te koia, and I think we've spoken about...
4: Spoken about koia as an emphasis word before.
2: Yeah, we've used it for maybe, I think, oh, I don't know, whatever episode it would have been, but you know, you can say koia.
3: Koia hoki.
2: Like, yo.
3: Yeah, that's it.
2: Koia.
3: Yeah.
2: Koia, koia. Was like, yeah, okay, sure. Koia, koia. Yeah, sure.
3: Mm.
2: When you think it would be like, yo, right on, but yeah. And then you've got koia poo.
3: Mm.
2: And if anyone, wow, I don't know which parts of the neighbourhood of Tainui uses the re, but I know...
3: Koia re?
2: Yeah.
3: Oh, yeah.
2: You can say koia re.
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1: 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He noho, he whakarongo.
2: Okay, so don't go there being a know-it-all. Your job is to sit and listen.
1: Yeah.
0: All you have to do.
1: Yeah.
2: All you have to do.
1: Yeah.
2: Oh, right.
1: Yeah.
0: Ko tahi noa te mahi.
1: Hoi anō tāu he. Ne?
0: Yeah, hoi anō tāu he.
1: So, kei te horopaki me te wairua o te kōrero, te tikanga o te hoi anō i reira. 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
0: Yes, yeah.
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0: Verb.
1: So this is the action that you need to do. This is what you need to do. Muri mai, ne?
2: Wait, so you could still change that up and could I change it to tāku?
1: Yep.
2: He
1: yep.
2: Anō tāku.
1: Yep.
2: He anō tāku he pātai ngā pātai.
1: Kāpai.
0: Yeah.
1: Yep.
0: O hei whakautu i tāna, he anō, hoi anō tāu, a kawe haere ki te hui whakaputa mōhio ai, hoi anō tāu, he noho, he whakarongo. 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
1: Mm.
0: So all I have to do is just this.

0: He whenua, he wai, he tangata. Raupatu, the land, the water, the people.
1: In 1894, King Tawhiel died and his eldest son, Mahuta, became the third Māori king. King Mahuta created the king movement's first courts with judges, clerks and registrars. King Mahuta was asked by Prime Minister Richard Seddon to be a member of the Legislative Council and a minister representing Māori on the Executive Council. Mahuta accepted and was sworn into Parliament in 1903.
0: Kia tupu, kia hua. Kia pua wai, to grow, to prosper, to flourish.

0: Okay, this is for the more advanced Reo speakers. Today we combo the WH, F and the Neki. Now, Pene, which means like this, would become Fene. Now, if you want to be a flash guy, you can do a two-hit combo by changing the Ne to a Neki, making Fene into Feneki.
1: Ngā kupu ā iwi, o waikato tainui, no tātou ake te reo.

0: He whenua, he wai, he tangata. Raupatu, the land, the water, the people.
1: Around 1890, King Tawhiao established the Kingitanga's first parliament, Ko Te Kauhanga Nui at Maunga Kawa near Cambridge. It had a council of 12 tribal delegates called the Te Kaumarua. They advised King Tawhiao on policy and communicated his messages to the iwi. The Kauhanga Nui remains in existence today and is the modern Waikato Tainui tribal government, which came as a result of the Waikato Tainui Raupatu settlement 20 years ago.
0: Kia tupu, kia hua, kia puawai. To grow, to prosper, to flourish.
2: I've heard te taikarake mena. 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And I says, e he ana tō karakia e tai. Wā kare mātai ki tupu, we say tipu, I says, well, it's not that tupu.
3: He
2: kupu anō te tupu.
3: Yeah.
2: It's not tupu, right. Right.
3: He mana te mana,
2: yeah.
3: He tupu, right. Te tupu.
2: He mana te mana, he tupu, te tupu. Yeah. See, someone might have more mana, in terms of, well, te tuakana.
3: Yeah.
2: Te tera mana tera. Ākwa nei whiahearihi, tera mana tera. Engari, nui ake te tupu o tera.
4: Right, yeah.
3: Yeah.
2: Hey.
4: Yeah.
2: It's like some of those, you know. These days, shoddy diners back in the day. Hey, they were pretty
3: gross. Engari, e nui tō rātou tupu.
2: Oh, man, because you could only get... You go there for that taste.
3: Yeah.
2: You know?
3: Yeah, that grill hasn't been cleaned in generations.
2: That's because of the flavour.
3: Koe na te tupu.
2: That's right. Yeah. And koe ra te rā kupu.
3: Yeah.
5: Kōrero sia te reo Māori I ngā wā katoa.
6: Te reo o tainui.
5: Te reo o tainui.

0: Mā te reo Māori e kākahu I o whakaaro. Mā te reo o Tainui e kipakipa.
1: Raupatu, he whenua, he wai, he tangata. Raupatu, the land, the water, the people.
2: In 1912, King Mahuta died and his eldest son, Te Rata, was crowned the fourth Māori king. Although he was shy and sickly, he was strongly supported by his cousin, Te Puia. The following year, Te Rata led another ope to England to petition King George and Queen Mary to return Waikato confiscated land, which breached the Treaty of Waitangi. In June the following year, he had an audience with them that proved fruitless. The claims were referred back to the New Zealand government to investigate.
1: Kia tupu, kia hua, kia puawai. To grow, to prosper, to flourish.

0: Kia huri tonu ki te kiwaha ne, lest we...
1: Kia moe mai koutou.
0: Usually, with our timing, someone comes out with a card.
2: Yes.
0: He me e whakaati mai ana ki a mātou te taima.
1: He mata taima.
0: 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Kei waita taima.
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1: Waita taima o te taima.
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1: Kia ora.
0: Ko tā tātou kiwaha, ko te heaha te aha.
2: Heaha te aha. Okay, and what's that got to do with the person with the timer?
0: Wow. You know? Ahakoa puta mai te ratangata me tana, me tana...
1: Tohuwa.
0: Tohuwa. Heaha te aha. Kaori e iaro aki.
1: Ai, ai, ai.
2: Okay.
0: Yeah. So even though that person came out with their notice showing the time, didn't matter, that person took no notice of
1: yeah,
0: it.
1: Yeah.
2: No notice of them.
1: Kaori e iaro ki atua te yeah. Kaikōrero ki ae.
0: Yeah, koe ra te heaha te aha. To no avail, didn't matter.
2: Yeah, that's... See, I thought heaha te aha was something different. I just thought it was like what's the haps? What are we up to?
1: Yeah. Ko pēnei hoki e.
0: Ai. Ai.
1: Yeah.
0: Well, e koe ra, kei te horopaki, e aha ana te aha.
1: Ai, ai, ai.
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0: 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And heaha te aha, i tērā, engari i tēnei horopaki, ko te kiwaha nei, heaha te aha. Āhuri yeah. 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
0: Yeah.
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0: Kia tupu, kia hua, kia pua wai. To grow, to prosper, to flourish.

0: connected.
1: If the individual and the whānau are doing well, then the hapū will do well. And if each whānau can work with other whānau, that makes the hapū strong. And if the hapū is strong, then the iwi will be strong.
0: Have a safe and happy summer of fun in the sun. E tū whānau.
2: Tainui Live.
3: He reo Māori.
4: He reo Māori.
3: He reo rangatira.
5: Kia ora e te whānau. Today we look at the days of the week. Rāhina is the Māori kupu for Monday. Rāhina, Monday.
3: He reo kōrero, he reo ora.
6: A spoken language is a living language.

0: He whenua, he wai, he tangata. Raupatu, the land, the water, the people.
1: In 1926, a royal commission was appointed called the Sim Commission, chaired by Supreme Court Judge William Sim, to consider the confiscations under the New Zealand Settlement Act 1863. The Sim Commission's findings and recommendations was that the compensation be granted pursuant to the Waikato Maniapoto Māori Claims Settlement Act Trust Fund for an annual payment be given to the Tainui Board Trust Fund and the Tainui Māori Trust Board to administer those funds for the benefit of Māori and the Waikato whose lands had been confiscated.
0: Kia tupu, kia hua, kia puawai, to grow, to prosper, to flourish.
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2: 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I tuku tīwhiri au. I reka.
4: Okay.
2: Said, you're like, where? I didn't even feel the presence of a tīwhiri.
4: Yeah, I need to try and backtrack. What did you say before you actually said kei tō ihu?
2: Aye.
4: That one when you referred to your own nose.
2: Yes. Koina.
3: Tō ihu rānei.
2: Yeah. Kia huri ki te kiwa kei tōku ihu tō.
3: Aye, aye, aye. We shall turn to our kiwaha.
2: Yeah. And it's
3: right as it is at.
4: Which is right there on your nose.
2: Yep.
4: Right there in front of your nose.
2: Koina hoki.
3: Ai, ai, ai.
2: Koina te tikanga o te kei tō ihu, ne? And I suppose ko te, wow, kao, ko te pūtake o te kiwaha nei, ko te whakamahinga o te ihu.
3: Ai, ai.
2: Me ona rā wekiwekitanga, engari, ai, ko te kei tō ihu. That's exactly what you said. Right there in front of you.
4: Right in front of you like your nose.
5: Katangi te tītī, katangi hoki kōkāka, ngā kākā wahanui, te reo o tainui. No.

0: Ngā waiata o tūā ukiuki, o nanahi, o nāianei, te reo o tainui, te puna kōrero.
1: Rahupatu, he whenua, he wai, he tangata. Raupatu, the land, the water, the people.
2: Pai Te Huri Nui Jones was one of the principal stalwarts for the Kingitanga. He was an advisor to Te Puia, King Koroki and Te Ariki Nui Dame Te Atai Rangitahu. Following the recommendation of the Sim Commission, Pai Te Huri Nui played a major role in the negotiations and helped in the preparation of the Waikato Maniapoto Claim Settlement Act 1946. He was King Koroki's representative and inaugural chairman of the Tainui Māori Trust Board.
1: Kia tupu, kia hua, kia puawai. To grow, to prosper, to flourish.

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1: 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E koe
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1: Mm-hmm.
0: So things with the instances, like as if it serves you right.
1: Yep. Good job.
0: Good job. E koe e koe.
1: Enge, we grew up with enge.
0: Enge,
1: and yep. I've come to learn e koe. E koe, e koe.
0: Yeah, I never heard enge until I came to these regions.
1: Yes. So, and then you felt really lucky.
0: Yeah, and I was like, enge, enge.

0: He whenua, he wai, he tangata. Raupatu, the land, the water, the people.
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1: Have a safe and happy summer of fun in the sun. 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
2: Ainui Live. He reo Māori.
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2: He reo rangatira.
4: Kia ora, your Rebel Tani for the Pātara here. Today we're looking at farewells, and today we're looking at mā te wā, until we meet again. Mā te wā, until we meet again.
2: He reo kōrero, he reo ora.
5: A spoken language is a living language.

0: He whenua, he wai, he tangata. Raupatu, the land, the water, the people.
1: Following the unjust invasion of Waikato south of the Mangatāwhiri River, approximately 1.2 acres of land throughout Waikato Tainui was confiscated by the Crown under the New Zealand Settlements Act in 1863. This was to punish people of Waikato and gain control of the land placed by them under the protection of the kingitanga.
0: Kia tupu, kia hua, kia puawai. To grow, to prosper, to flourish.
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2: 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Someone could be talking about something and saying, wow, such and such is going on, but this has happened and therein lies the problem. Therein lies the problem. So, and I said, well, ai, kei kona e raruraru ana.
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4: 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So right. 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
2: Do you believe that the military style academy funding, the millions of dollars that is put into that, is the best use of taxpayer money and the best way to address these issues raised?
3: E rere ana ngā tāo kupu i wāinga i te minita take tamariki me ngā mema o te āpitihana mo te haumarutanga o ngā rangatahi mokopuna.
4: I'm really proud of the leadership team that has taken on some of the toughest problems that OT has to face and that has been ignored for far too long. So I will hand over to the hand over here.
2: My question was, are you satisfied?
5: Sorry, thank you, Chair. My question was,
2: I don't need to hear from the staff.
6: He nui te pūtea ka whakapau i tēnei minita i roto i ngā tōpuni whakahoia, engari ka hore ia i whakautu waku pātai.
3: E 36 miliona tāra e pauana e minita Chaw mo tana kaupapa whakahoia rangatahi.
7: The minister said that if she's got information, would you expect that she would pass that across so that you could raise that?
8: Absolutely, yes.
7: Would that be concerning if there was an incident, if we can confirm it?
8: If unqualified staff are looking after young people, yes, of course that would be concerning.
9: Is that the best? Is that all that we are, our mokopuna, are worthy of, a military response, a military policy program?
10: Te rapia he hōhā nōna nā te mea ka hore ia e hehi ana ki te whakautu i ngā pātai. 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And ko ia te minita, ko ia te kaiārahi o te oranga tamariki.
2: I have another supplementary.
5: No, you're not over. I'm the chair.
4: Now, if you want them addressed, fair enough. But if you want to just chuck out loaded questions like that and not get an answer back, then what are we doing here?
3: Ahakoa te rere o ngā kupu mo te oranga o ngā tamariki te take, ko te āta wete wete i te kotahirau 83 miliona i te tahua o tēnei tau. 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

0: in public arenas. 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
0: Men are often usually stronger, but women have talents that men don't have. Like, we're typically more flexible, so we can get into tighter positions, which is advantageous in arm wrestling.
1: I te tau 2023, I kuhu ohorere ia ki tana whakataetae tuatahi ki Tāmaki Makaurau. 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
0: My first comp, actually, I didn't even intend to compete. Like, there was no women's category. But they were like, last minute, there's three women here that do a bit of arm wrestling. They dabble in it. So we're going to have a women's category. So I was like, okay, I guess I'm competing. So go in and then cup.
1: Mai taua wā ki tēnei wā, kua tere piki ia i ngā reanga. E kaha nōna ki te ako i ngā momo rautaki hou, me te whakapakari i tōna tinana me ōna pūkenga.
2: Oh, she's so strong. Struggling.
0: Nice. To prepare for a comp now, I would ensure I'm attending a good amount of table sessions. We have a club here in Gizzy that have table time every Saturday, so I would really try to get that going, as well as training at the gym.
1: Ai ngā rangi whakatā kwahipa i whai hua aua whakaheke ngā wera wera ki te whakataetae a motu.
0: I was pretty nervous defending my titles, to be honest. I mean, I know it's not the end of the world to lose, but at the same time, I want to keep that title. Like, I work hard and it means something to me.
1: I whakangungu ia i āna taitara e rua ki te reanga wāhine, 80 kirokrāmu te taumaha heke iho.
0: Nationals was amazing. We had the most female competitors that we've ever had. Like I said before, when I first started, there wasn't even a female category. And now they had about 15 females, I'd like to say. And they even had two categories, so it was so much fun.
1: Nā wai, whakamātau i te hākina nei, kātahi katoa whakaihu waka ki te whakataetae a motu. 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

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And welcome back to another Taipari Taitumu Request Time. My name is Tipine and I will be with you from now up until 6 o'clock I te atanei this morning. Hope you're all feeling good, hope you're all feeling pai. I'd like to send a big mihi out to each and every one of you who have joined me this morning on Taipari Taitumu. And straight after this next waiata, I will be giving out our request line. Phone numbers, no reira, whakarongo tonu mai.

Nor data. If you'd like to ring using your landline phone, your home phone, then the number would be 0800 824 727. 0800 824 727. If you live in Tauranga Moana, 578 2982, 578 2982. And from a mobile phone, 07578 2982, 07578 2982. No date, Homa. Please ring in. Please ring in. I would love to play your waiata and send it out to whomever you'd like to send it out to. Penae, Ene, just like these next two coming up. I would like to send out to each and every one of you who have joined me this morning on Taipari, Tai Timu. Ngamihi o te atu kia koutou. Mōrena.

There's two more out there. We're from me, going out to each and every one of you who have tuned in this morning, listening in this morning. Ngā mihi o te ata, kia koutou katoa. Ka pai, morena Joy and your son Patrick. Morena kia kōrua, ngā mihi o te ata kia kōrua. Joy and Patrick would like to send these two waiata out to everyone who's listening in this morning. Ka pai, Tuatahi by Darius Rucker, Wagon Wheel. Tuarua by Peter Tosh and Mick Jagger. Keep on walking and don't look back. Nō reira, whakarongo mai.

Those two Waiata there were for Joy and her son Patrick, and going out to everyone who's tuned in this morning, listening in this morning. Ka pai. Nō reiri e nāne. I'd like to say morena Roger. Ngā mihi kia koe e hoa. And Roger also would like to send these two Waiata out to everyone who's listening in, tuned in this morning. Tuatahi, lead me, guide me, O Lord, Elvis Presley. Tuarua, Don Williams, I believe in.

It's Te Waiata there with Paul Roger, and going out to everyone who's listening in this morning. Te mairi e morena, ka pai, e nai nei. I'd like to say morena mata. Mata would like to send these Te Waiata out to Clark, Cora, Stanley, and also to her whānau all over the motu and in Australia anō hoki.

Days 2, one out of the day, we're for Mata. 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And also out to Mata's whānau all over the motu and in Australia, anōhoki. Ka pai te whānau, time here at Taipari Taitumu, request time is 20 minutes away from 5 a.m. Nā reira mō tēnei wā, the next two waiata. Again, from me, going out to each and every one of you who have tuned in this morning. Atamari, mō rena.

Those two Waiata there were from me. Going out to each and every one of you who are listening in this morning, tuned in this morning. Hope you all enjoyed those two Waiata e homa. Ināianei, I'd like to say morena aroha nui. And aroha nui would like to send these two Waiata out to her. Firstly, to her three sisters, a younger sister, Nomai, who lives next door, Roto, who lives in Napier, and Rākai, who lives up there in Papakura. And also out to her late son, Ru. Her late son, Ru, and all her samariki. Ara, all her mokopuna. Ka pai, your waiata tuatahi e hoa. The Tennessee Waltz and Changing Partners Medley and Tuarua. Don't know much by Aaron Neville and Linda Ronstadt.

There's two Waiatawe, wherefore aroha nui. And going out to all her mokopuna and also to her three sisters. I know Mai, who lives next door, Roto, Napier, and Arakai up there in Papakura. Hope you enjoyed your Waiatawe, huh? Ka pai, inai, and I'd like to play a second dedication for Roger. Morena anō, Roger. Again, Roger would like to send these two Waiata out to everyone who's listening in. Tuatahi Rā by Bette Midler, Ukulele Lady, and Tuarua by the Koi Boys, Cry to Me. Nō reira, whakarongo mai.

Those two Waiata there, second dedication for Roger, and going out to everyone who's listening in this morning. Hope you enjoyed your Waiata e hoa. Ka pai, e naia nei, I'd like to say morena, Michael. Michael, ka pai e hoa. Michael would like to send these two Waiata out to the Irwin whānau and Kohu whānau here in Tauranga Moana, Blue Boy in the Waikato, his brother, Mr. Fish, a.k.a. Reg, down there in Waitara, and all his usual whānau, all his usual group. Tuatahi, I'll meet you in my dreams by T.C. Cassidy, and Waiata Tuarua. My Boy Rare Papa, My Boy Lollipop, by Billy Small. Nō reira, e Michael, anei.

Cut by those two Waiata there were for Michael. And going out to as usual, Rōpū. Hope you enjoyed your Waiata e hoa. Bye. Inaine, I'd like to play a second dedication for Joy and her son Patrick again. Morena no kia kōrua, ngā mihi o te ata. And this time, Joy and Patrick would like to send these two Waiata out to everyone who's listening in. And Tuatahi, 9 to 5 by Dolly Parton, and Waiata Tuarua, Pyramid of Cairns by Bert Huda. Nō reira, whakarongo mai.

Those two, Wyatt, are there. We're a second dedication for Joy and her son Patrick. And going out to everyone who's tuned in, listening in this morning. A te mauri e, morena. Ka pai, inae nei, morena tāne. Tāne would like to send all these two Wyatt out to all his whānau in Rangitukia and also his whānau all over the motu. Wyatt the Tuatahi, Te Rina by William and Williams. And as your Wyatt the Tuarue e hoa, I've chosen Demis Roussos with Forever Endeavour. Nō reira, whakarongo mai.

Ka pai, those two waiata there were for Tāne. They're in Rangitukia, going out to all his whānau in Rangitukia and all over the motu. Hope you enjoyed your waiata, Tāne. Pai ho mā, time here at Taipari Taitumu was 25 minutes after 5 o'clock. Nō reira. Just pinning those phone numbers one more time, and they are from a landline, your home phone, 0800 824 727. If you live in Tauranga, 578 2982. And from a mobile phone, 07578 2982. Nō reira. Again, these two waiata from me, going out to each and every one of you.

Lydia Hormai, that is me, for another morning on this Wednesday morning, Wednesday the 17th of June. I do hope you enjoyed the show as much as I enjoyed being with you to eat the other night. I do hope you have a lovely day at Mahi, or whatever you may get up to today, and I look forward to catching up with you on tomorrow morning show of Tai Pari, Tai Timu. Until then, kia pai te rā, kia tūturu ōwhiti whakamaua, kia tīna, tīna, haumi e hui e, tai ki e.

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0: I was about to say, karewi te parore haere. 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And mā tātua tū, and I think perhaps the Tairawhiti might say, karore.
1: Karore, ae.
0: Yeah. 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
0: Yeah, you have some word that's on the other end of the spectrum.
1: On the other.
0: So, kwera te parore, to wanda ne. And kaewa, you got kupu like kaewa, means to be same sort of a thing. But kaewa, te rere ki o te kaewa, you haven't got a home. So ko te manu kaewa is a bird that just sort of flies around, hasn't got a tree to perch in. And then we got the tēnei kupu, which is a sort of fun one. 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
1: Tipi, ai.
0: And again, tipi haere and parore are different.
1: Mm.
0: Hey, parore is the sort of going about. Tipi haere, you're on a trip of
2: right,
0: some sort.
2: You've
0: there's a plan where you've planned to go such and such, but between te a and the u
1: and the u,
0: I wanganui I te a me te u, you have a tipi haere.
2: Yeah.
0: So kuira te tipi haere. And then, ko tēnei kupu, ko te tai haere.
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2: Mm-hmm.
1: Oh, yeah.
0: But you're quite definite, not only where you're going to end up, but how you're going to end up there. 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
7: Tainui. 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Morena!

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0: 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Game 2, it's 1-0 at the moment, New South Wales leads. Of course, Queensland will be wanting to win this one, to take it to a decider. Game 3, but of course, New South Wales will put a little bit of a damper on those on that and take out the competition. Yeah. But who knows?
1: Matuaka ki te tikau karaka I tēnei pōnei kick-off around Aotearoa time. Nē Pants, tikau karaka I te pōnei me te hikaka o te ngākau.
0: We'll talk more about that later on in the show. But right now, let's get back into the music. It's Bruno Mars and Risk It All with Timely Live.

0: 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With the Rebel Tani for the Pātara, that's a pie.
1: And you could only imagine e te whānau, e tiro tiro ana ahau kia Pātara e tēnei atanei, me tāna poraka kikorangi.
0: Yes, NS Stub baby, NS Stub and Queensland Game 2 at the MGM... in Melbourne takes a they play tonight at 10 p.m. New Zealand time kickoff.
1: Yeah,
0: fantastic. So yeah, that's one game that I'm really excited for. Another one though, I don't know if you caught it yesterday, 1 p.m. the All Whites versus Iran. It is the FIFA World Cup held in America. And we went into that game. Now, this is for context, Whanau. Iran is ranked 20th in the world, okay? Mm-hmm. 20th in the whole wide world. New Zealand, on the other hand, we're ranked 85th. So there's a 65 gap between Iran and New Zealand.
1: Nice way to put it, parts.
0: Yeah, and yet, in that World Cup, thanks to Elijah Just, we got 2 goals, making it a 2-2 draw, which is huge in soccer. A draw is huge.
1: Yeah, no
0: a win is a win, but a draw is even better.
1: Hey. Can't even get a word in today. Love it though, love it.
0: Yeah, well, that's 2-2. So we go into the opening stages of this. We're at the top at the moment. But why I'm excited about the All Whites as well is that we have one of our very own, Whangarua Wai here. His mum used to work here at Tainui Live as well. Well, already at Tainui back in the day, Mapira Naira. And her son has been called into the All Whites camp. So he's going to be travelling over to America to join the All Whites and to play all the way from the 824, born and raised.
1: Wow, there you go, E.T. Whanau. No doubt, that's what I was going to say. No doubt you would have seen it all over social media, you know, the post-reaction of the game, eh, Pats? Ko kite koe era kiriata?
0: Yes, I have. I was very surprised. It was my daughter who was watching the game first, and then she come in and said, oh, I'm watching the game. So then we sat down, we watched the game, and it was, yeah, phenomenal. And then to see everybody's reactions after that, I mean, 70,000 people in a packed stadium.
1: That's crazy, eh? You know, ko tērā hā kinakina he nui.
0: Nui ra wātine.
1: You know, ko kite koe tērā kiriata Black Street Hooligans, Green Street Hooligans?
0: No, I haven't.
1: And it aligns to, you know, football and how... you know, committed they are right. Overseas.
0: Yes, Argentina, England, who else is freaks when it comes to that? Portugal, some of the best nations in the world. Spain is another one. Man, yeah.
1: I'm forever blowing bubbles.
0: Well, good on the All Whites anyway. Congratulations on the draw and good luck for the rest of the tournament.

0: Okay, so Malik, time for my music pick, and it's all about Aotearoa New Zealand artists today. And you like to try and guess, right?
1: I always like to try and guess, and I either pick the song or the singer. It's a rare thing that I get both.
0: Yeah, I don't think you're going to get this one either.
1: Yeah, I never get the New Zealand artists.
0: This one, I'm taking right back to the 80s with this one.
1: Oh, no, I definitely won't. But hey, you never know.
0: Okay, all right. So I'll just bring up some information on them then, and then try and give you some clues. The main singer, his name is Nick Sampson. Did that ring any bells for you?
1: Samson's from Ngarawawahia. Shout out to the Samsons.
0: Oh, yeah, I don't know if they're related. Actually, could possibly be. Their group formed at University of Otago. They include members Malcolm Black, Nick Sampson, who I just talked about, Graham Cockroft, Brent Alexander, and later Annie Crummer and Kim Willoughby joined the band as well. Now, does that ring any bells?
1: Annie Crummer, nice absolutely.
0: Yeah.
1: And then I think of, Annie Crummer and the, the Christmas concerts they used to have in Auckland.
0: Yeah, yeah.
1: And they used to always have a band that sang there.
0: Yes.
1: You know, when they used to go off back in the day. So I feel like it's this band, Awi Arakareu Te Maumaharai Te Ingoa Te Nei Pēne Motaku He.
0: Okay. I'll play the beginning bit and see if you recognise the song.
1: Oh, my God. Okay.
0: I'm pretty sure you recognise the song. Ever heard this before?
1: I remember your smile.
0: There you go. There you go. And they were called the Netherworld Dancing Toys.
1: Oh, kia ora. See, I got the song, not the band.
0: Yeah, and here they are. It's called For Today, and I thought I'd take it right back. We old schoolers out there.
1: My song.
0: Here is my music pick for the Sour Morena.

0: patra e na ta fa.
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1: Kote, rapea.
0: Rapea.
1: So we looked at koya and how it's used to emphasize or change the context of something.
0: Yeah.
1: And I thought, hey, pai ki te.
0: Add on.
1: Add on.
2: Oh, no, like koya rapea.
0: You're going to add on
1: koya
0: the next
1: rapea.
0: One.
1: So, whakarongo te wa, next maku rapea, maku rapea, maku koe e a fie.
0: So I'm happy for you.
1: Is the composer like questioning, or I might help you?
0: Yeah.
1: Or I might help you, rapea?
0: Yeah. Yeah.
1: It's actually, it's an indeed. I will indeed.
2: Ah.
1: Yeah. So when someone says, oh, kia kai tātou ki tēnei wharekai, say, ai rapea, absolutely.
2: Okay.
1: Ai rapea.
2: Oh, yeah. So it's,
1: kia haere rapea ki reira, let's go there.
0: Thank you for bringing that back for me. Yeah, because he wareware au I reira rā tērā kōreo iriana.
1: Aye.
0: Yeah, awesome. Yeah, māku rapea.
3: Come on. Loved a lot of those Kiwaha and Taringa and that series. Fantastic.
4: And shout out to Ericus and Claire Tefano. She's a super mum.
3: Oh, yeah,
4: straight
3: absolutely.
4: Up, love her.
3: Yeah. Okay, so it's time for our Kupu Whakarite o te wiki. Ane.
4: Hey, hāngau puana kia pātarei tēnei rānei e Tefano, because he's all about the state of O today. All you diehards and number one supporters are rock hard solid. E hāngau puana ki tēnei Kupu Whakarite. E toka mire.
3: Ai, toka mire e te whānau. 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
4: Oh my God, ai. He is on ai. Fire today, whānau.
3: That's how you do it. That's how you use it, whānau. All right, Dally, here he is with Pretty Mind. Waiti News with updates around the corner. Don't forget, of course, your birthday shout-outs. Hala mai.

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7: Te maramataka I tēnei rā. 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Ohata is a great time to maintain connections with your tile. 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Morena!

0: All right, dubs up for Fia right there. 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
1: Yeah, oh, here boy. 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
0: Yeah, boy. 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
1: Oh, there. 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
0: For life, for life. 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
1: Arihuringa taura, whānau kia koe I tēnei rā māhaki whaufau.
0: All right, this lady man does a whole lot of work for Aotearoa New Zealand Māori Rugby League. She's a selector, she's a coach as well. And her tāne just won the Wellington Regional Kapaka Competitions with Puke Atua. Her name is Anya Hape. Harira whānau kia koe, Anya.
1: Anya. Anyway, harihuringa tau kia koe tēnei rā Hayley Rātou.
0: Alicia Kendall is celebrating 37 years. 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
0: Mary Tapara. 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
0: Ka pai kara. And harira whānau kia koe Jenny Campbell. Elisa Pesi Norman also celebrating 48 years today. Eli Cheche. Frankie Taha celebrates 35 and Johnny Toa is 42 today. How did I find y'all? Yeah, Cheche. Hope you have a massive day today. We're going to send this out to you. It is Kalani with Back and Forth. How did I find y'all?

0: girl, we need to run this back.
1: Running it back is exactly what New South Wales is going to do against Queensland. They're going to run it back just like they did game one, but it's not about that right now. What are we about?
2: That's Pātara. To all the Pātaras out there, all the diehard supporters, ahakoa origin mai, ahakoa te ahatu mai rānei, our horoscope today aligns to who is the most diehard supporter out of all of these zodiacs that coming up.
1: Oh, okay. Yeah.

0: Come on, 4:32, Fountain Tēnā Kōnga Waiata. It's all about the Zodiacs right now. Who is the most diehard fan, diehard supporter out of all of the
1: Who's Zodiacs. Who's got backs? Who's the diehards? Who's the ride or dies? You know, Te Noano Kia Patare Tēnei Rānei, and he has always been a diehard, day one supporter when it comes to New South. So, ko ai ki Ōwhakaaro, tētahi diehard. And it's not Aries.
0: Yeah, no, it's not Aries. I'll say Taurus.
1: They are number four.
0: Okay, they're down the list a bit. Okay, what about Leo?
1: Carl, they are fourth.
0: How they
1: Nearly, you're making your way up, Pātara. One more guess.
0: Okay. I'll go with Virgos.
1: They are third.
0: Okay, all right.
1: Second. We'll take it here. So, tuatahi ake mai ko koutou ngā Cancers.
0: All right.
1: The ride or die signs ruled by the marama, they prioritise the emotional safety and comfort of their loved ones above almost anything else, especially when it comes to, you know, that supportive wraparound sort of person. So, if you want to, you know, if you need that extra afi, that tautoko today, or you have a diehard, no doubt they are a Cancer. Also, our Virgos are our tireless fixers, our Leos are our fierce defenders, and our Tauros are our unwavering anchors.
0: All right, so that's the top four then.
1: Yep.
0: Okay, well, there you go.
1: There you go, Tifano. All the best for State of A.
0: Absolutely. Good luck. Bring the hotline bling with Drake and Tanu Live. Up next, Atafai's music pick, mate.
2: Yeah.

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1: Hatara!
0: Atafai!
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0: St. Christopher right there, and Preston, thank you for taking on. We at the time, Fight the Fire's music pick, and it's all about Aotearoa New Zealand artists. And I took it right back to the 80s, right back to the old school with my pick. Who you got there to fight?
1: Hi, tēnā rāna e te iwi for all you dreamers out there when it comes to State of O. Koinei hoki parts, tētahi o ngā raps tuatahi i ako au i tu ai tamariki anai.
0: Oh, okay.
1: Yeah, this, it's this singer, obviously Tupac and Eminem, but this was what my first Aotearoa rap that

0: The Crusader Scribe Dreaming. Tēnā tērā ko ngā wai, tēs atu pāis music pick, great song.
1: You're welcome. Taking it back this morning, Nipats.
0: That's what it's about, man. Finding songs that we haven't played on our playlist for quite some time and bringing them back to the airwaves to entertain you. Talk about entertainment. It's all been a set of origin. That's everything that I've been talking about so far. Although I did shout out to the All Whites. But I want to shout out to our Chiefs as well, because they are playing in the Super Rugby Grand Final this weekend against the Hurricanes in Wellington. And it's been sold out. The whole thing's been sold out.
1: Choice. Oi, mātaki au I ngā highlights o tērā kēmu i pūra i tērā wiki.
0: Yeah, against the Crusaders.
1: Yeah, awesome.
0: Yeah. That's why I thought I'd bring it up, because, you know, the Crusader was a singer for us.
1: Got to balance it out with the league and the rugby te whānau,
0: eh? Well, you come from Scribe, who's from Christchurch. He's a Crusader. That's what he names himself. So we just whipped the Crusaders' butts. So I just wanted a reminder, everybody. Good on you, Scribe. Great song. Not so great rugby team. Oh, sorry about it.
1: No,
0: sorry about it.
1: Pastor is feeling so confident today. You should see his face, whānau.
0: Yeah, I just hope I won't be crying tonight. Just hope I'm not crying tonight.
1: Mā te wā ka ki te mina, ia karamai ki te mahi e te apupu.
0: Okay, all right. We'll be back very shortly. Got a bit of a quick break. Ia e whaia ki nemi tarata wai te ngā reo. And we'll be back after about 3 minutes.
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0: Sienna, Spyro, Material Lover. 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
1: For all you diehards, e hangai puana tēnā kia koutou katoa, all you diehards like Pātara when it comes to New South in your mouth, he toka mirei.
0: Ai, ko te toka mirei, your day one is your rock solid. Koe ko te toka mirei, there's somebody who is solid like a rock. You don't have to use that for your day oneers as well. You can use that for somebody who is a league player, a rugby player, you know, who's as hard as rocks, somebody's hard as nails. 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
1: my mind went somewhere else. 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
0: Why not? Hey, doesn't matter.
1: Hey, hey, your heart is a rock. You're my diehard. Hey.
0: My day one. Me and my girlfriend. Hey,
1: there's all this. Boyfriend, husband, whatever you want to call him. Hey, call him your toka mirei. Heart is a rock.
0: Absolutely. Butterflies, it's butterfly, butterfly. There you go. There's a song for you. Talk about me.
1: I'll be flapping to him.

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1: Patara!
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0: All right, whale right there. 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
1: Whale. 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Oh, whale, whale. I'm glad I don't look like one anymore.
0: I think that's what you said. That was a wale.
1: Oh, owa.
0: Yeah. W-A-L-E.
1: Wale.
0: Wale.
1: Hey, where's wale?
0: Wale, wale, wale, politician. All right. All right, coming up next.
1: Coming up next, it's Tefano. I have a bit of a quiz for you and for Pātara. I tēnei atane. Let's see how switched on your brains are this morning.
0: Excellent. Okay, all right, that's next. Te wehi.

0: All right, Tawihi and Dreams, it's time for a quiz.
1: Ai te whānau, kua rere, kua rere, kua parts.
0: Ai, kua rere.
1: Okay, what is the only US state that can be typed in using only one row on the keyboard? Ai, tiro tiro ana ia ki te keyboard I tēnei wana e nono. Here's a hint, salmon.
0: No, got me there.
1: Alaska.
0: Oh, okay, yes.
1: What do you call the visible part of the rivet commonly found on the pocket of jeans?
0: The rivet. Yes. yes. I know this, but I can't. The.
1: Here's a hint. The raw.
0: Oh, no. Okay, it's gone. It's gone.
1: The burr. It's gone.
0: Oh, okay.
1: In a human anatomy, what does the helix refer to?
0: The helix.
1: Here's a hint. Helix. Phalanges.
0: Oh, I'm definitely not switched on today. I don't know.
1: Big toe.
0: Okay.
1: Okay, how many cards are in a standard deck of playing cards?
0: Oh, I know that. That's 52.
1: Now, boy, in the name of the plastic... Oh, what is the name of the plastic or metal tube found on the end of a shoelace?
0: Oh, no, I have no idea.
1: An anklet.
0: Okay.
1: What is the only planet in our solar system to rotate clockwise on an axis?
0: Is that Neptune?
1: Venus,
0: yeah, which it's one of those, yeah.
1: Which freezes faster, hot or cold water?
0: Hot.
1: The water freezes faster thanks to Memma effect. Yeah, tika. What is James Bond's code name?
0: 007.
1: Kaupai. Jim Henson is the creator of what beloved cast of character?
0: The Muppets.
1: Kaupai. You cracked it.
0: Oh,
1: cracked,
0: okay.
1: That last one. Kaupai koe, kaupai koutou.
0: All right. I did pretty bad in there, though.
1: Here's another question.
0: Oh, okay.
1: Who's going to win the game tonight?
0: Oh, that's easy. New South Wales.

0: All right, Ray, Nuku Te Aio, Tengo Tera Konga, Waiat. A lot of kōrero coming out about this kaupapa, and I have to be honest, I know some people who's jamming it.
1: How tēnei, tēaha?
0: Peptides has become
1: a
0: big thing.
1: It's a craze.
0: It's a right
1: craze
0: now.
1: For your skin, for your tēnana, for your whatever.
0: I've got details on some of the reports that some of the experts are coming out about of it as well. Just to inform you, whānau, before you get into it, or if you don't get into it, whatever suits your fancy, all right? Mm-hmm. Let's come up next.
2: 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You don't listen to the radio? Oh, well, these are tūpuna listening. Pātara and Atawhai, 7 to 10.

0: Najura and Zion's Perspective. Te Kotelakonga way into Peptides. All right, now they're growing in popularity here in Aotearoa recently with online sellers, promising a wide range of benefits. What they don't mention, though, of course, is the equally wide range of potential side effects and general complications that can arise from their use, according to doctors and experts.
1: Because, Tika, if you're injecting something into your tenana and you don't know what it is, well, of course you're bound to get some side effects, eh?
0: Yeah, well, hey, that's exactly it. I mean, has the things been clinically... Has clinical trials been done?
1: Did it come from a pharmacy, or did someone make it in their garage? Yeah, all of that stuff.
0: So, speaking to reporters, the Ministry of Health Dr. Anna Skinner described the explosion in packages containing peptides, which have been caught coming into New Zealand. There have been, this is what they went on to say, there has been an increasing number of intercepts of these peptides over the last year, and particularly in the first part of this year. In the whole of 2025, 370 packages were intercepted at the border. That's not that much, really, if you consider how much is coming into the country.
1: Okay.
0: Between January and April this year, just over 200 packages have been, which is a substantial increase prior to 2025. There were under 100 intercepts a year. Now, there is absolutely no quality control on these. There's no certification of the factory in which they are produced. And that's exactly what you're going on about, right? Is that you don't know when you're getting them if they are the real deal, one, where they came from a reputable source, especially if you're buying it from overseas. People just trying to make a buck, man, and they could be sending you something that is completely the opposite to what you're actually buying.
1: Yeah, do your due diligence. I'd never inject anything in my body if it didn't come from a pharmacy.
0: Yeah.
1: That's me, though. Each to their own, but where there's a will, there's a way when it comes to our people. People just want that fast... You know, that fast effect, on a cellular level, on a molecular level, or whatever you want to call it, but just be safe, you know?
0: And that's what we're trying to say out there, Fano, just be safe, because you don't know, if you don't know where this is coming from, you don't know anything about it, probably best that you don't, you know.
1: If you're buying it from someone who's selling it online, on Marketplace, or anything like that, do your due diligence. You know, ka mōhio e te tangata kei runga I ngēnei mea, kiri mai, momona mai, some people injecting their stomachs, some people injecting their face, depending on their goals, all that sort of stuff. But, you know, if you're buying it off someone on a Marketplace or someone online,
0: She went on to say, and this is just another warning, they don't know if there's bacteria in it, you don't know if there's heavy metals or any other contaminants in it, and also because these are unregulated medicines that have not been approved, they haven't been through clinical trials to prove their safety or efficacy as well. And that's the big one there. Has it gone through the clinical trials yet?
1: Safety, whānau. Taki tō tinana, taki tō tempo. Do what you need to do, but do your due diligence always, ne parts.
0: Now, say up. Here's Soda Dream and Tānui Live.

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1: Ka tahi a hauka, hoki mai.
0: Whakarewa mai o whakaaro, whakarongo mai ki te waharoa with HEMS.
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0: Hails, too late. 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
1: Ngā mihi o te ata ki a koutou katoa washing.
0: Washing, all right.
1: Washing pātara. You know, e te whānau, we're coming into the cold months and some people have dryers, some people don't. You know, we're going to be heavily relying on our A-frames and all that sort of stuff when it comes to our washing, especially for our big whānau out there. You know, toko whitu au tamariki, I could only imagine the washing that yous have all been through.
0: Yeah.
1: Well, coming up, e te whānau, I have a bit of a hack when it comes to our taura.
0: Okay, all right. And that's coming up next.

0: Mountain. Te Teleko ngā waiata. All right, washing hacks.
1: Washing hacks, e te whānau, especially our towels. Nothing worse than a towel that hasn't dried fully, that stinks, you know, all that sort of stuff. Mm-hmm. That's what winter brings. Well, we have a hack.
0: Okay.
1: Something to help your towels, you know, stay fluffy, stay less stinky, all that sort of stuff, especially if it's been sitting there for a day or two, you know, mm-hmm. waiting for its turn to get into the washing machine. White vinegar parts.
0: White vinegar, okay.
1: You can wash your towels, especially towels only, with white vinegar, otherwise dry them with a little cap of vinegar in your dryer. Boom, Bob's your auntie.
0: Okay,
1: give it a go, Etefano. I tried it last week and it works.
0: Works?
1: Yeah, it works. You'd think it'll smell like vinegar, but it doesn't.
0: Yeah, that's what went to my mind. I was straight away, I was going,
1: No, it doesn't, Etefano. White okay. vinegar, a little cap of that can help the fluffiness and the get rid of the odour in your taura.
0: Well, okay. Uno, all right. Dos, tres. Time seven in my fighting. Bruno Mars. Might have thrown down the undies, Steve.

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2: Te reo o tainui,
0: te rerekētanga, o te wairua.
3: Tika, alright, kumi whakari te o te rangi ne.
4: He toka mi rei.
3: Kui, alright, somebody's a solid rock, yeah? And you can use this in any context. You can talk it to describe somebody who's your day one-er. You can use it to somebody who is staunch to a kaupapa. And you can do it to somebody who is, you know, solid in some kind of athletic sport as
4: yeah,
3: well. You
4: go
3: know,
4: up to them.
3: Heaps, yeah.
4: Ah. Ah, you're a toka mirei.
3: Yeah, it could even be the front row middle of your kappa.
4: Hey, not, you know, because not they hold front the line. Row middle one to the left.
3: Yeah.
4: No. They want that front centre, not the one, yeah,
3: front
4: not the one center. Next to the centre.
3: Sometimes they share the middle too, depending on the numbers. You know. Oh, no, we're going to go with a shared middle.
4: So, kei ko kōrua ngā toka mirei, e aui ara. Ay, if it's just you in the middle, boom, ko kui te toka mirei.
3: Ko kui te toka mirei. All right, that is our kumi whakarite. Mm-hmm. O te wiki e te whānau, anea tohu i aine, me tāna wai a te Māori tūmai. Te reo.

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4: All right, whānau, ko ia tā māua ko Atafai, ko taikita pita whakamitunga o te hotaka nei, hei a popo ki mai ai te hevera. Beautiful day. Beautiful day.
5: Oh, here we go. E te whānau mā te wākā ki te kaua hoki koe wareware e te kaukarake tēnei pōnei. The game kicks off. Also, shout out to all of our kaumātua who are gearing up for the kaumātua ball here in Waikato, here at the Claudelands Event Centre on Friday.
4: Ka pai. Tika rawa atu nei. Ahei a popo mai whānau. Leaving you with DJ Khaled and Rihanna. It's Wild Thoughts. Whāmi rebatani for the pātara na te whai.
5: Moe!

0: उसको पकड़ मेका ठेकारा नहीं।
1: Georgina Te Heu was the first member of parliament to wear a mokokauai. True or false? Georgina Te Heu was the first member of parliament to wear a mokokauai. True or false? False. Nanaia Mahuta was the first member of parliament to wear a mokokauai in 2016.
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1: Kupu whakarite, rite, rite, kia rite mai. Hey!
2: I hōpū manawa.
3: Someone with natural talent and intuitive cleverness.
2: Yeah, this is a good mihi to somebody who has those abilities. What's going to be used as an idol? You know, ke taku I hōpū manawa, tēnā koe.
3: Oh, I love that.
2: You're thinking about somebody who you idolise for exactly those traits right there. 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
4: Could you use it for someone that has passed on?
2: Yeah, ke te hōpū manawa, haere koe ki ko whiturangi te haere koe, yeah. Somebody, you know, that you idolised or had all of those attributes while they were living and just want to pay homage to them and me to them on their journey to the next realm.
3: I love that. And because we've no doubt all have had a idol that we have looked up to.
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1: Kupu whakarite, rite, rite, jairito mai. Hei,
2: he taniwha hikuroa koe.
3: You are like a leader with many warriors.
4: I love that because my nephew's name is Te Taniwha Hikuroa Koeira Tana Ingoa Wanganui.
2: This one's more towards somebody who's really experienced as something, so they've gone through the trials and tribulations of life and they've got to a point where Te Taniwha Hikuroa ia inaeli. So
3: a pena ia koe.
2: Well, yeah, kidney.
4: I was about to say tēnā koe.
3: A ko rō koe e hāpai ana I tēnai kaupapa te reo iri rangi o tainui. Ni reira, ko koe ke tēnā.
4: Pera hoki for my nephew, you know, someone who isn't quite there yet, but he gets to grow and become that.
2: Yeah.
4: Tika?
5: Tainui Live endeavours to adhere to the guidelines set out by the Broadcasting Standards Authority. However, if you believe that we have breached the codes of broadcasting practice and would like to make a formal complaint, please call us now on 07824 5650 or email us at info@tainuilive.co.nz. All complaints must be lodged in writing, outlining the details, and sent to Tainui Live, PO Box 648 Hamilton, within 20 working days of the incident.

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